and went to Detroit working on assembly line. The first year they had me putting wheels on Cadillacs. Every day I'd watch them beauties roll by, and sometimes I'd hang my head and cry.

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The first day I got me a fuel pump, and the next day I got me an engine and a trunk, then I got me a transmission and all the chrome. The little things I could

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About that time, my wife walked out, and I could see in her eyes that she had her doubts. But she opened the door and said, "Honey, take me for a spin." So we drove uptown just to get the tags, and I headed to ride on down Main Drag. I could hear everybody laughing for blocks around.

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You might say I went right up to the factory and picked it up. It's cheaper that way.

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0: 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Anna, Anna, Anna, Anna, Anna, Anna, Anna, Anna, Anna, Anna, Anna, Anna, Anna, Anna, Anna, Anna, Anna, Anna, Anna, Anna, Anna, Anna, Anna, Anna,

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You were 5 foot 10 inches tall. It was very nice. Candlelight and Dubonnet on ice. We were in. Guitars play. It was very nice. Oh, honey, it was paradise.

0: glance, it's turning to gold and taking a piss. 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I need it all in my hand.
1: I need it all, nigga, in advance. I let them ball, but I made a jam. Know what I saw in the trance. Don't do the talking, get spanked.
0: This shit was all a part of the plan. Please do not step out of rain. Put the food on my fork and tell them to scram. Clean up the mess in the sink. I'm facing the northeast, deep in prayer. The bus is just casual to me. I see the same shit everywhere I go, they're just kinda greasy. I told 20 better than me. I still got vendettas to see through.
1: I keep a more hot in his bag, but he know it's better to keep. I throw the tour profits on the dancer. I might invest in some weeds. I did some tour routes in the vans, a five step in the niche. Explore them lessons to teach. I hope this message will reach.
0: The AMG straight up the street. I buy a Bottega and bling. 4, 5, 6, I'm cleaning up easy. If you love me, then why would you leave? Hey, you might as well say what you mean. Shot caller got everything greenlit. My fault, my record ain't clean. Got caught up heavy, we was teens. They lost steps to the scheme.
1: Grew up in red, belly of the beast. Posse the Benz, Bentley or a Beam. I'm on my neck, heavy with a gleam. I know I'm death ready like a team. I know my best bet on the beat.
0: I feel like lead belly pulling strings. Bro, I got a tech card on the team. Prone to attack, it's time to eat. Put a few real niggas on their feet. They gotta deal with it when we bleed them. This shit was real deal till you bleached it. I sent the flick in for the visa. I took a trip for relief. I can't relent for a reason. Had to make sense of my demons. Found out we live with their research. On the strip, swiveling in a ski.
1: Some lost in the hands of the reaper. I pawned my last sip in the streets. I was taught to use my hands and my feet for everything flashy ain't what it seems.
0: No second chance. It's touring the globe and taking a piss. I knew what I wanted at a glance. I need it all in my hand. That shit was part of the plan.

0: a little lost. Lost. Lost. Lost.
1: There's only one more show to do.
0: Lost.
1: There's only one more show to do.
0: Lost.
1: There's only one more show to do.
0: Lost.
1: There's only one more show to do.
0: Lost.
1: There's only one more show to do.
0: Lost.
1: There's only one more show to do.
0: Lost.
1: There's only one more show to do.